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3: Hi, this is Dave Boss, CEO of Park Village Pines, and we're proud to welcome Kirk Cameron as the keynote speaker for our 2026 Fall Gala. 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
1: 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And you know what I'm talking about. 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

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This is Debbie. Yeah, I listen to your station all the time. 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
0: Wait, we haven't even started this bunch of songs in a row yet, and you're already crying?

We cooked this bunch of songs in a row on our George Foreman grill, so it's lean and mean and kind of dry.

Come on, Jack. Did you even read the installation instructions? Tell you what, you read the instructions first, and then if you can't figure it out, then call me back.

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0: Too lazy to turn a knob? 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

that's a mighty long time. But I'm here to tell you, there's something else. The afterworld. A world of never-ending happiness. You can always see the sun. Day or night.

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